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1: Which of these things go together? Barbie, Lego, Hot Wheels and board games?
2: All of them.
1: Right answer. And why?
2: Because they're all on special right now at Mr. Toys.
1: Right again. So buckle up, bucko. We're going to Mr. Toys.
2: Woohoo!
1: Mr. Toys has got massive specials across the biggest brands in toys. Hundreds of them in every aisle and on every shelf. Great prices every day only at Australia's number one toy store.
3: 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We're going to be live at Kennedy Parade at Golden Beach at the

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0: Yeah, Ash Lucas, she joins us after she's met a Hollywood icon. Cannot wait to hear who that was. Plus, Leon Stenzon from Lookout 07 also joins us. That and more tomorrow for Track Attack Wednesday here at 91.1 Hot FM. 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
0: 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Plus, Leon Stenzel from Lookout 07 also joins us. 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
4: 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But we're going to start doing some little, kind of like being a secret shopper, isn't it?
3: In a way, it is.
4: We're going to be doing some secret shopper work. I think Sam

0: Good morning. It is 8:08, which means it's Track Attack time. I was just giving our boss a pre-warning. Hey, Mark, how are you?
1: I'm good, thank you. Well, he's gone. Sorry, there I am.
0: There he is.
1: I'm not used to radio studios.
0: You only did breakfast for 20 years. Now, Mark, you're going to see another side to Sam and I that you haven't quite seen yet.
1: Okay.
0: We're two, and I don't know what the handover notes were between you and Hale.
1: Yeah.
0: Was there anything like mentioned that we're a bit competitive or anything like that?
1: That
0: like,
1: did come up.
0: It did.
1: Once or twice.
0: Right.
1: But he said, yeah, don't tackle Ash because she's like, you know, she plays dirty apparently.
2: She does.
0: Well, yep. You're going to see our relationship at its finest.
1: Okay.
0: Up next because, you know, we don't like being this competitive.
2: Oh, I do. I do probably a little bit more than you.
0: Like, whatever you say times infinity for me.
2: All that, all right, plus one.
0: Yeah, all right. Do you know what? We're going to do Track Attack next.
2: Okay.
0: You're going to see another side to Sam and I that you've never seen before.
1: One of them bites.
0: Yeah.
2: Clearly it's the gherkin.
0: Her name was Kitty.

0: 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Sam and Ash, it is 8:13. It's our favourite time of the week.
1: Sam and Ash's Wednesday Track Attack.
0: All right, so the rules are pretty simple. We both get to choose a song a week that gets to be played. We can't have two. It's